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4: Good evening. Here's a quick look at your spot-on weather from the Legends Classic Country Network. For tonight, we'll have clear conditions, overnight lows dropping to around 60. For Thursday, expect sunshine with a high in the low 80s. Thursday night, clear, lows dropping to 60. And for Friday, we'll have more sunshine with a high in the low 80s. And that's a look at your spot-on weather on the Legends Classic Country Network.
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0: good Lordy. Thank you all. Here's one of my favorite songs on the new album. 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
1: So we're talking about how the enemy tries to come to accuse us, but Jesus has already paid our penalty. He's already declared us not guilty. See, the enemy wants to list your failures, but Jesus wants to declare your forgiveness. The enemy wants to prove you're guilty, but Jesus stands in between and he represents you like he is the lawyer. He's the defense attorney. The enemy prosecutes your past, but Jesus rewrites your future. Let me say it like this. You may have a history, but you also have an advocate. And here's what I love about this. See, Jesus doesn't defend you from a distance. He steps in with you. He speaks up and he stands for you. And he wants you to know today, wherever you are, whatever choices you've made, wherever you have found yourself, you are not alone. He wants to stand with you. He wants to stand for you. He wants to speak for you. He wants to be your defense attorney. I hope you receive him today because he wants to work in your life.
0: We'd sure love to see you at Cornerstone Church, Sunday morning at 10:30, 601 South Main in Wheeler. 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
4: 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For tonight, we'll have clear conditions. Overnight lows dropping to around 60. For Thursday, expect sunshine with a high in the low 80s. Thursday night, clear, lows dropping to 60. And for Friday, but more sunshine with a high in the low 80s. And that's a look at your spot-on weather on the Legends Classic Country Network.
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4: 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Come on out to the Western Cowpunchers Association at 10401 North US 287. That's the Dumas Highway. You know where it is. This Saturday, October 10th, there'll be food trucks, silent auctions, a bake sale, and opportunities to contribute to this great cause. And you'll hear area artists performing all afternoon, and Joel White's going to headline the concert Saturday evening, along with his special guests, the Grass Daddies and Johnny Petty. Wow! Hey, for more information, check out the Southwest Cowboy Poetry Association's Facebook page, and hope you can make it to this family-friendly event, the Ivan Cates Memorial Scholarship Fundraiser, this Saturday from 3 to 9 p.m. at the Western Cowpunchers. Come on and join us!
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You turned on the radio, and them sad old songs coming out of them speakers was solid country gold. Then I noticed the stranger was ghost white pale when he asked me for a light.

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The whole

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4: 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We had 55 yearling steers weighing 1,052, bring 310. 179 yearling steers weighing 968, bring 320, 375. 100 yearling steers weighing 805, bring 360, 50. 54 yearling steers weighing 765, bring 376. 21 yearling steers weighing 628, bring 411. And 67 weaned steers weighing 513, bring 453, 50. 27 guaranteed open heifers weighing 1,090, bring 279. We had a limited test on 9 weight heifers, but we had 16 guaranteed open heifers weighing 801, bring 3 1/4. 44 yearling heifers weighing 717, bring 339. 7 yearling heifers weighing 661, bring 346. And 55 heifer calves weighing 528, bring 384. Running age pairs are up to 4,100. Running age bred cows are up to 3,200. Packer cows are up to $1.54, and Packer bulls are up to $1.99. Already consigned for next week are over 2,000 head of yearling steers and heifers, 800 calves, and 400 cows. For your information, an IBR shot today for Tuesday was worth $10 to $15 a hundred on a 5-weight. That is $75 a head. Just that shot pays you your selling fees, your feed, your freight, and the cost of vaccinating them. It's good business. Give us a chance to earn your business. If your cattle marketing needs, call the Beaver County Stockyards at 580-625-3051. And serving the High Plains since 1931, the Beaver County Stockyards, where a handshake is still a contract.
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Me and Earl was hauling chickens on the flatbed out of Wiggins, and we'd spent all night on the uphill side of 37 miles of hell called Wolf Creek Pass, which is up on the Great Divide. And we was sitting there sucking toothpicks and drinking knee-highs and onion soup mix, and I says, Earl, let's mail a card to Mother and then send them chickens on down t'other side. Yeah, let's give them a ride.

Well, Earl put down his bottle, mashed his foot down on the throttle, and then a couple of boobs with 1,000 cubes and a 1948 Peterbilt screamed alive. We woke up the chickens. We roared up off of that shoulder, spraying pine cones, rocks, and boulders, and put 400 head of them Rhode Island Reds and a couple of burnt-out roosters on the line. Look out below.

Well, we commenced trucking, and them hens commenced a clucking. And Earl took out a match and scratched his pants and lit up the unused half of a dollar cigar and took a puff. Says, "My, ain't this pretty up here?" I says, "Earl, this hill can spill us. You better slow down, you gon' kill us. Just make one mistake and it's the pearly gates for them 85 crates of USDA-approved cluckers. You wanna hit second?"

Well, Earl grabbed on the shifter and he stabbed her into fifth gear, and then the chromium-plated, fully illuminated, genuine accessory shift knob come right off in his hand. I says, "You want to screw that thing back on, Earl?" He was trying to thread it on there when the fire fell off of his cigar and dropped on down, sort of rolled around, and then lit in the cuff of Earl's pants and burned a hole in his sock. Yeah, sort of set him right on fire. I looked on out of the window and I started counting.

girl, and his eyes was wide, his lip was curled, and his leg was fried, and his hand was froze to the wheel like a tongue to a sled in the middle of a blizzard. I says, Earl, I'm not the type to complain, but the time has come for me to explain that if you don't apply some brake real soon, they're gonna have to pick us up with a stick and a spoon. Well, Earl reared back, cocked his leg, stepped down as hard as he could on the brake, and the pedal went clear to the floor, and stayed right there on the floor. And it says it's sort of like stepping on a plum. Well, from there on down, it just wasn't real pretty. It was Hairpin County and Switchback City. One of them looked like a can full of worms. Another one looked like malaria germs. Right in the middle of the whole damn show was a real nice tunnel, now wouldn't you know. The sign says clearance to the 12-foot line, but the chickens was stacked to 13-9. Well, we shot that tunnel on 110 like gas through a funnel and eggs through a hen. We took that top row of chickens off liquor and the scum off a Louisiana swamp. Went down and round and round and down, we run out of ground at the edge of town, bashed into the side of the feed store. Downtown Pagosa Springs.

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1: There's a yellow rose in Texas that I'm gonna see. Nobody else could miss her, not half as much as me. She cried so when I left her, it like to broke

where the Rio Grande is flowing and the starry skies are bright. She walks along the river in the quiet summer night. I know that she remembers when we parted long ago. I promised that I'd return and not to leave her so. She's the sweetest little

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Then John, he stared off into that street light, and a vision filled his poor heart with dread. For it was him lying drunk there in that gutter, clutching in his hand the letter that Johnny Walker read. And this is what it said.

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There's questions we're always hearing everywhere we go, like, how do I cut a record or get on a country show? Well, it takes more than just ambition and three chords on an old guitar. There's a few more things you ought to learn to be a country star.

0: Fridge Boys. You're the one in a million. You're the one. Randy Travis.
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Well, I'm sitting in this beer joint down in Houston, Texas. I was drinking Colorado Kool-Aid and talking to some Mexicans. And we was, what's that you say? What's Colorado Kool-Aid? Well, it's a can of Coors brewed from a mountain stream. It'll set your head on fire and make your kidney scream. Oh, it sure is fine. Yeah, we was having ourselves one of them real good times. But you know every beer joint that you've ever been in, some big mean drunk who just ain't got no friend. Sure enough, he wants to fight. Yeah, he's gonna whip everything in sight. Well, he took him a big cold swallow of beer and he walked over and spit in my Mexican friend's ear.

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He cut that thing off even with a sideburn. You might say the little Mexican feller, he just didn't give a darn. But he was a gentleman about it. Bent over and with a halfway grin, picked it up and handed it back to him. He said, "Now, big man, you get the urge to spit a little beer, just open up your hand there and spit it in your own ear. Won't be no trouble that way." That's what I heard him say. And I said, "Barmaid, set us up a round of that Colorado Kool-Aid. While you're up there, bring this big fella here a box of Band-Aids. Now let me tell you, if you're ever riding down in South Texas and decide to stop and drink some Colorado Kool-Aid and maybe talk to some Mexicans, and you get the urge to get a little tough, better make damn sure you got your knife-proof ear mug.

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How you doing, big man? 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

0: 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Good Thursday morning, folks. It's just after 6. I'm your host, JT. I got lots of good music still lined up, so you hang around for me, okay? Short break, checking on weather. 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
3: Good morning. Here's a look at your spot-on weather on the Legends Classic Country Network. For this morning, we'll start today with clear conditions, temperatures in the low 60s. For this afternoon, we'll have sunshine with a high in the mid-80s. For tonight, it'll be clear. Overnight lows drop to around 60. For Friday, expect sunshine and breezy conditions with a high in the mid-80s. Friday night, we'll have clear skies, overnight lows dropping into the low 60s. And for Saturday, we'll have sunny and breezy conditions with a high in the mid-80s. And that's a look at your spot-on weather on the Legends Classic Country Network.
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0: Legends Classic Country Network on your Thursday as we go through 6 o'clock this morning. Take a break for Texas news and views from the Texas Farm Bureau Network. We'll be back to the country in just a couple of minutes. Stay tuned.
1: The condition of the U.S. cotton crop continues to go down. I'm Kerry Martin with Texas Ag News and Views on the Texas Farm Bureau Radio Network. Recent rains were too late to do much good for the cotton crop here in Texas and across the Cotton Belt. In fact, the rain has damaged cotton bolls that are open. The overall condition of the crop is going down across the nation, according to USDA's Brad Rippey.
2: Cotton condition, seeing just a small deterioration in overall condition for the week ending October 4th. The crop is sitting now at 33% good to excellent, down 2 points from last week. 37% very poor to poor. That is up 2 percentage points from last week. Most of the concern earlier related to drought, now becoming, at least in the last few days, some of the wet weather. Across the southern Great Plains, Oklahoma cotton currently 63% very poor to poor. Texas top producer, 54% very poor to poor. And then in Kansas, 43%. So that's the main area we continue to watch for concerns for the cotton condition.
1: Here's the Texas numbers again. Only 15% of our crop that's left to harvest is rated good to excellent, 31% rated fair, and as Rippey mentioned, a big 49%, half of the crop, rated poor to very poor. Now, cotton harvest is moving forward, but Rippey says the rain has slowed it down in some places.
2: Cotton harvest advancing to 23% complete by October 4th. That's ahead of the 5-year average of 21%. We always see a wide range of harvest numbers. Oklahoma has not yet begun harvest. That's starting to fall just a little behind schedule. 4% would be the 5-year average. Obviously, rain playing into those numbers in the last couple of weeks. But then all the way up to 48% harvested now in Louisiana and 40% in Mississippi, where there was wide open weather for much of the week. We did see some very rapid harvest progress, advancing 17 percentage points during the week to that 40% in Mississippi, also advancing 17 percentage points from 13 to 30% harvested in Arkansas, where it was much later in the week when the wind of good weather started to close down a little bit.
1: Here in Texas, our cotton harvest stands at 35% complete. That's 5 points ahead of the 30% 5-year average pace. With cattle prices dropping into the fall, should producers look at livestock risk protection insurance? Texas A&M livestock marketing economist David Anderson says, well, you should have had that already in place.
3: But, you know, I think what's happened in the last 2 months, and this has happened, it happened last year a couple of times with big declines in cattle prices, particularly on the futures market. I think it just highlights that prices are volatile. There's lots of news announcements. There's lots of these different things. And where this volatility happens, you know, that might suggest if that keeps you up at night or if that helps, you know, your banker sleep. I think that's a pretty good tool to investigate to see if it might help you.
1: Texas A&M's David Anderson. I'm Kerry Martin on the Texas Farm Bureau Radio Network.
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0: 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We're the Legends Classic Country Network. That's our name. That's what we play, just like that one. Got a lot more solid country around the corner. It's a middle of the 6 o'clock hour break on your Thursday, and we're back to the country in 2 minutes right here on The Legend.
1: 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For our calf and yearling sale Tuesday, October 6th, we sold 3,370 head for total receipts for the week of 4,464 head. We had 55 yearling steers weighing 1,052, bring 310. 179 yearling steers weighing 968, bring 320, 375. 100 yearling steers weighing 805, bring 360, 50. 54 yearling steers weighing 765, bring 376. 21 yearling steers weighing 628, bring 411. And 67 weaned steers weighing 513, bring 453.50. 27 guaranteed open heifers weighing 1,090, bring 279. We had a limited test on 9 weight heifers, but we had 16 guaranteed open heifers weighing 801, bring 3 1/4. 44 yearling heifers weighing 717, bring 339. 7 yearling heifers weighing 661, bring 346, and 55 heifer calves weighing 528, bring 384. Running age pairs are up to 4,100, running age bred cows are up to 3,200, packer cows are up to $1.54, and packer bulls are up to $1.99. Already consigned for next week are over 2,000 head of yearling steers and heifers, 800 calves, and 400 cows. For your information, an IBR shot today for Tuesday was worth $10 to $15 a hundred on a 5-weight. That is $75 a head. Just that shot pays you your selling fees, your feed, your freight, and the cost of vaccinating them. It's good business. Give us a chance to earn your business. If your cattle marketing needs, call the Beaver County Stockyards at 580-625-3051. And serving the High Plains since 1931, the Beaver County Stockyards, where a handshake is still a contract.
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0: 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It's time for a new look at the Good Book with a word of life from Pastor Aaron Mercer.
1: You know something about Jesus? He doesn't just defend you when you make mistakes or for your past or for your regrets. Not only does he defend you, he paid for you. 1 John chapter 2, verse 2, it says, "And he himself is the propitiation of our sins, not of ours only, but also for the whole world." Now that word propitiation, man, that is a powerful word. What it means is the payment has been satisfied. Justice has been served. It means the debt is covered and the penalty has been paid. So here's what happens. The enemy brings a charge and he's not lying. He says that you've messed up and you failed and you've sinned. And instead of Jesus standing up and saying you're innocent, he doesn't say that. He says you have already been paid for. Jesus doesn't argue your innocence. He declares your payment. So the case is not dismissed because you were perfect. The case was closed because Jesus has already paid for it.
0: Stay encouraged through the week. 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

0: 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I've got more of that great country still to come. We'll take about a 3-minute break. 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
4: 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For this morning, we'll start today with clear conditions, temperatures in the low 60s. For this afternoon, we'll have sunshine with a high in the mid-80s. For tonight, it'll be clear. Overnight lows drop to around 60. For Friday, expect sunshine and breezy conditions with a high in the mid-80s. Friday night, we'll have clear skies, overnight lows dropping into the low 60s. And for Saturday, we'll have sunny and breezy conditions with a high in the mid-80s. And that's a look at your spot-on weather on the Legends Classic Country Network.
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2: Changes coming to the crop mix in Randall County. I'm James Hunt with Around the Cap Rock on the Texas Farm Bureau Radio Network. As we talked about yesterday, urban sprawl in the Amarillo Canyon area is taking away a lot of what has been agricultural land in Randall County, but there remains a lot of land to be farmed there. However, Extension Agent J.D. Ragland believes significant change is coming in terms of which crops will be grown in Randall County. And the big reason? Like so many other locations in the Texas High Plains, Randall County has increasing challenges with water.
3: In Randall County, we have limited irrigation, and most of those producers are not going to look at concentrating those acres anymore in high-input crops, such as corn or cotton. I see less of that on the irrigation side. If they do have some irrigation, they're going to be looking at what I'd call more specialty type production, and that being maybe sorghum seed production. Also, silage is always going to be a need on the irrigated acres because we have such a great opportunity to provide that silage at our dairies around here and our feed yards. But past that, on the dry land side, I see less cotton acres, and unless we just have moisture where it looks like moisture will be advantageous on the dry land side for cotton. In Randall County, I see most of our dry land just sticking to grain sorghum. It's less risky. It has a shorter growing window, and there's less input costs. So that's kind of what I see futuristically for ag here in Randall County.
2: That's Randall County Extension Agent J.D. Ragland. I'm James Hunt on the Texas Farm Bureau Radio Network.
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3: For the child of God, current events remind us that our world is involved in a spiritual battle that is greater than anything our generation has seen before. While this truth can stir up fear or anxiety, we can be encouraged when we remind ourselves that God is in control and nothing is happening without His permission. My name is Kyle Osfeldt, and as the pastor of Grace Baptist Church in Pampa, Texas, I would like to encourage every believer to look to God for the strength and encouragement that only He can give. I would also encourage you to exercise a level of boldness for the cause of Christ like you've never exercised before. I am convinced that if God's people will stand for the truths of God's Word, we can have a greater impact on this culture than we ever thought possible. As has been said before, the only thing necessary for the triumph of evil is for good men to do nothing. Therefore, be strong and of good courage. Be not afraid, neither be thou dismayed, for the Lord thy God is with thee.
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0: Pull up a chair, friend. It's time for a new look at the Good Book with a word of life from Pastor Aaron Mercer.
1: You know something about Jesus? He doesn't just defend you when you make mistakes or for your past or here for your regrets. Not only does he defend you, he paid for you. 1 John chapter 2, verse 2, it says, "And he himself is the propitiation of our sins, not of ours only, but also for the whole world." Now that word propitiation, man, that is a powerful word. What it means is the payment has been satisfied. Justice has been served. It means the debt is covered and the penalty has been paid. So here's what happens. The enemy brings a charge and he's not lying. He says that you've messed up and you failed and you've sinned. And instead of Jesus standing up and saying you're innocent, he doesn't say that. He says you have already been paid for. Jesus doesn't argue your innocence. He declares your payment. So the case is not dismissed because you were perfect. The case was closed because Jesus has already paid for it.
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0: 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Your Thursday morning 8 o'clock ride is on the road. JT's behind the wheel, and more good country is coming up. Hang on to it. I promise you we'll be back in about 3 minutes right after we check weather, and we'll roll with another great set of country music right here on The Legend.
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4: 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Here's a look at your spot-on weather on the Legends Classic Country Network. For this morning, we'll start today with clear conditions, temperatures in the low 60s. For this afternoon, we'll have sunshine with a high in the mid-80s. For tonight, it'll be clear. Overnight lows drop to around 60. For Friday, expect sunshine and breezy conditions with a high in the mid-80s. Friday night, we'll have clear skies, overnight lows dropping into the low 60s. And for Saturday, we'll have sunny and breezy conditions with a high in the mid-80s. And that's a look at your spot-on weather on the Legends Classic Country Network.
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0: 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We are the Legends Classic Country Network. That is our name. That's who we are. It's what we play. That's this library that we love to bring to you. And we bring you a lot of it and a lot less chatter. So I'll be quiet. We'll be back in 2 minutes with another set here on your Tuesday ride through 8 on the Legends Classic Country Network.
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2: For the child of God, current events remind us that our world is involved in a spiritual battle that is greater than anything our generation has seen before. While this truth can stir up fear or anxiety, we can be encouraged when we remind ourselves that God is in control and nothing is happening without His permission. My name is Kyle Osfeldt, and as the pastor of Grace Baptist Church in Pampa, Texas, I would like to encourage every believer to look to God for the strength and encouragement that only He can give. I would also encourage you to exercise a level of boldness for the cause of Christ like you've never exercised before. I am convinced that if God's people will stand for the truths of God's Word, we can have a greater impact on this culture than we ever thought possible. As has been said before, the only thing necessary for the triumph of evil is for good men to do nothing. Therefore, be strong and of good courage. Be not afraid, neither be thou dismayed, for the Lord thy God is with thee.
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1: Pull up a chair, friend. It's time for a new look at the Good Book with a word of life from Pastor Aaron Mercer.
2: You know something about Jesus? He doesn't just defend you when you make mistakes or for your past or here for your regrets. Not only does he defend you, he paid for you. 1 John chapter 2, verse 2, it says, "And he himself is the propitiation of our sins, not of ours only, but also for the whole world." Now that word propitiation, man, that is a powerful word. What it means is the payment has been satisfied. Justice has been served. It means the debt is covered and the penalty has been paid. So here's what happens. The enemy brings a charge and he's not lying. He says that you've messed up and you failed and you've sinned. And instead of Jesus standing up and saying you're innocent, he doesn't say that. He says you have already been paid for. Jesus doesn't argue your innocence. He declares your payment. So the case is not dismissed because you were perfect. The case was closed because Jesus has already paid for it.
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0: 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It's what we play, and a lot of it, a lot less chatter than of anybody else on the dial. We'll prove that by being back in just 90 seconds with another set of great country music going up and over 9 on your Legends Classic Country Network Thursday morning.
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0: 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Good Thursday morning, folks. It's just after 9 o'clock, and JT's behind the wheel playing the hits, and got more of those right around the corner, so stay with me. A quick break, looking at weather, and getting back to the country in about 3 minutes, right here on The Legend.
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4: 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Here's a look at your spot-on weather on the Legends Classic Country Network. For this morning, we'll start today with clear conditions, temperatures in the low 60s. For this afternoon, we'll have sunshine with a high in the mid-80s. For tonight, it'll be clear. Overnight lows drop to around 60. For Friday, expect sunshine and breezy conditions with a high in the mid-80s. Friday night, we'll have clear skies, overnight lows dropping into the low 60s. And for Saturday, we'll have sunny and breezy conditions with a high in the mid-80s. And that's a look at your spot-on weather on the Legends Classic Country Network.
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1: 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As we're riding through 9, we'll put a pause right here. 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
2: Cattle trading mixed, corn is down. I'm Tom Nicoletti with the market update from the Texas Farm Bureau Radio Network. December live cattle up 17 cents at 223.95. February live cattle higher by a nickel at 226.60. November feeder cattle down 12 cents at 335.67. January feeders are 45 cents up to 330.85. December corn lower by 1.25 at 5.75. March corn down 1 at 5.16 per bushel. December Kansas City hard red winter wheat is up 0.25 to 7.38 3/4. December cotton higher by 27 points at 80.30. March cotton up 30 at 83.42. November West Texas crude oil 3.99 higher at $92.27 a barrel. I'm Tom Nicoletti with the Texas Farm Bureau Radio Network.
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Old man Wrigley lived in that white house down the street where I grew up. Mama used to send me over with things. We struck a friendship up. Spent a few long summers out on his old porch swing. Said he was in the war, went in the Navy, lost his wife, lost his baby. Broke down and asked him one time, how you keep from going crazy? He said, I'll see my wife and son in just a little while. I asked him what he meant.

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She said, "Oh, by the way, son,

That night, I laid there thinking back. Thought about a couple long lost summers. I didn't know whether to cry or laugh. There was ever anybody deserved it.

0: 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We are the Legends Classic Country Network. That's who we are. It's what we play, and we got a lot of it. A lot less chatter than those other boys on the dial. Just listen along and see. Here's a quick 2-minute break, and we'll go back to the country as we roll through the bottom of this 9 o'clock Thursday morning ride on the Legends Classic Country Network morning.
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3: For the child of God, current events remind us that our world is involved in a spiritual battle that is greater than anything our generation has seen before. While this truth can stir up fear or anxiety, we can be encouraged when we remind ourselves that God is in control and nothing is happening without His permission. My name is Kyle Osfeldt, and as the pastor of Grace Baptist Church in Pampa, Texas, I would like to encourage every believer to look to God for the strength and encouragement that only He can give. I would also encourage you to exercise a level of boldness for the cause of Christ like you've never exercised before. I am convinced that if God's people will stand for the truths of God's Word, we can have a greater impact on this culture than we ever thought possible. As has been said before, the only thing necessary for the triumph of evil is for good men to do nothing. Therefore, be strong and of good courage. Be not afraid, neither be thou dismayed, for the Lord thy God is with thee.
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1: 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For our calf and yearling sale Tuesday, October 6th, we sold 3,370 head for total receipts for the week of 4,464 head. We had 55 yearling steers weighing 1,052, bring 310. 179 yearling steers weighing 968, bring 320, 375. 100 yearling steers weighing 805, bring 360, 50. 54 yearling steers weighing 765, bring 376. 21 yearling steers weighing 628, bring 411. And 67 weaned steers weighing 513, bring 453.50. 27 guaranteed open heifers weighing 1,090, bring 279. We had a limited test on 9 weight heifers, but we had 16 guaranteed open heifers weighing 801, bring 3 1/4. 44 yearling heifers weighing 717, bring 339. 7 yearling heifers weighing 661, bring 346, and 55 heifer calves weighing 528, bring 384. Running age pairs are up to 4,100, running age bred cows are up to 3,200, packer cows are up to $1.54, and packer bulls were up to $1.99. Already consigned for next week are over 2,000 head of yearling steers and heifers, 800 calves, and 400 cows. For your information, an IBR shot today for Tuesday was worth $10 to $15 a hundred on a 5-weight. That is $75 a head. Just that shot pays you your selling fees, your feed, your freight, and the cost of vaccinating them. It's good business. Give us a chance to earn your business. If your cattle marketing needs, call the Beaver County Stockyards at 580-625-3051. And serving the High Plains since 1931, the Beaver County Stockyards, where a handshake is still a contract.
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0: Legends Classic Country Network, the Thursday morning 10 o'clock ride is on the road. And watch out, JT's at the wheel and playing the country. And I'll slow down just a second. We'll take a short break. We'll check the weather. Let Tim tell us what's going on, and we'll roll right back to the country. Yes, another set's coming up in 3 minutes, right here on the Legends Classic Country Network, Thursday morning.
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1: 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Here's a look at your spot-on weather on the Legends Classic Country Network. For this morning, we'll start today with clear conditions, temperatures in the low 60s. For this afternoon, we'll have sunshine with a high in the mid-80s. For tonight, it'll be clear. Overnight lows drop to around 60. For Friday, expect sunshine and breezy conditions with a high in the mid-80s. Friday night, we'll have clear skies, overnight lows dropping into the low 60s. And for Saturday, we'll have sunny and breezy conditions with a high in the mid-80s. And that's a look at your spot-on weather on the Legends Classic Country Network.
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9: Well, there's my easy chair. 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

Reputation speaks for itself. 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

0: 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Y'all have a great day.
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1: Corn trading lower while wheat and oil are higher. I'm Tom Nicoletti with the market update from the Texas Farm Bureau Radio Network. First to December live cattle lower by $1.05 at $222.72. February live cattle down $1.45 at $225.10. November feeder cattle lower by $1.72 at $334.07. January feeder cattle $2.80 down at $327.60. December corn lower by 3.5 to 498.5. March corn is down 3.5 as well at 513.5. December Kansas City hard red winter wheat up 2 to 740.5. December cotton higher by 5 points at 80.08. March cotton higher by 10 points at 83.22. November West Texas crude oil up 4.44 at 92.72 a barrel. I'm Tom Nicoletti with the Texas Farm Bureau Radio Network.
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7: 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For this morning, we'll start the day with clear conditions, temperatures in the low 60s. For this afternoon, we'll have sunshine with a high in the mid-80s. For tonight, it'll be clear. Overnight lows drop to around 60. For Friday, expect sunshine and breezy conditions with a high in the mid-80s. Friday night, we'll have clear skies, overnight lows dropping into the low 60s. And for Saturday, we'll have sunny and breezy conditions with a high in the mid-80s. And that's a look at your spot-on weather on the Legends Classic Country Network.
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5: 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Here's a look at your spot-on weather from the Legends Classic Country Network. For this afternoon, we'll have sunshine with a high in the mid-80s. For tonight, it'll be clear. Overnight lows drop to around 60. For Friday, expect sunshine and breezy conditions with a high in the mid-80s. Friday night, we'll have clear skies. Overnight lows dropping into the low 60s. And for Saturday, we'll have sunny and breezy conditions with a high in the mid-80s. And that's a look at your spot-on weather on the Legends Classic Country Network.
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1: 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People can enjoy the many attractions and fun at the Extraco Event Center. One of those attractions is Doorways to Agriculture, an interactive display that explains where food and fiber come from and the role farmers and ranchers play in that production. Doorways to Agriculture is an exhibit of the Texas Farm Bureau, and coordinating that program at the fair is Kendall King. She is TFB Outreach Coordinator. And Kendall, Doorways to Agriculture is certainly something that people can learn a lot about agriculture when they stop by, right?
2: Doorways to Agriculture is a great exhibit where we get to connect consumers and students to where their food, fiber, and fuel comes from, and further highlighting our Texas farmers and ranchers that do so much for us.
1: In doing so, that can be done with videos and interactive games and demonstrations that go a long way in teaching people about what farmers and ranchers do for their daily occupation to provide food and fiber, not only to Texas, but the country and the world. And so in doing all of this, there will be a number of school tours coming through Doorways to Agriculture. Talk about that.
2: Yes, we're excited that we get to be part of the school tour program at the Heart of Texas Fair and Rodeo. October 13th through 15th, we'll welcome in elementary age students each morning and get to show them videos on our Texas farmers and ranchers. And we'll have a cotton gin demonstration to further make the connection of where their fiber comes from. Lots of students don't have the on-farm connection that many of us maybe at Texas Farm Bureau have. And so it's a great opportunity to bring a little bit of the farm to these urban areas.
1: That is Kendall King. She is Texas Farm Bureau Outreach Coordinator. The Heart of Texas Fair and Rodeo in Waco runs through October 18th. I'm Tom Nicoletti with the Texas Farm Bureau Radio Network.
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5: Good afternoon. Here's a look at your spot-on weather from the Legends Classic Country Network. For this afternoon, we'll have sunshine with a high in the mid-80s. For tonight, it'll be clear. Overnight lows drop to around 60. For Friday, expect sunshine and breezy conditions with a high in the mid-80s. Friday night, we'll have clear skies. Overnight lows dropping into the low 60s. And for Saturday, we'll have sunny and breezy conditions with a high in the mid-80s. And that's a look at your spot-on weather on the Legends Classic Country Network.
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0: Cattle and grains trading lower while cotton is higher. I'm Tom Nicoletti with the market update from the Texas Farm Bureau Radio Network. December live cattle down $1.10 at $222.67. February live cattle lower by $1.40 at $225.15. November feeder cattle down $2.50 at $333.30. January feeders lower by $3.57 at $326.82. December corn down 1.5 at 5.25. March corn also down 1.25 at 5.15¾. December Kansas City hard red winter wheat is lower by 1 at 7.37½. December cotton up 9 points to 80.12. March cotton also up 9 to 83.21. November West Texas crude oil $2.60 higher at $90.88 a barrel. I'm Tom Nicoletti with the Texas Farm Bureau Radio Network.
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1: You know something about Jesus? He doesn't just defend you when you make mistakes or for your past or here for your regrets. Not only does he defend you, he paid for you. 1 John chapter 2, verse 2, it says, "And he himself is the propitiation of our sins, not of ours only, but also for the whole world." Now that word propitiation, man, that is a powerful word. What it means is the payment has been satisfied. Justice has been served. It means the debt is covered and the penalty has been paid. So here's what happens. The enemy brings a charge and he's not lying. He says that you've messed up and you failed and you've sinned. And instead of Jesus standing up and saying you're innocent, he doesn't say that. He says you have already been paid for. Jesus doesn't argue your innocence. He declares your payment. So the case is not dismissed because you were perfect. The case was closed because Jesus has already paid for it.
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5: 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We had 55 yearling steers weighing 1,052, bring 310. 179 yearling steers weighing 968, bring 320, 375. 100 yearling steers weighing 805, bring 360, 50. 54 yearling steers weighing 765, bring 376. 21 yearling steers weighing 628, bring 411. And 67 weaned steers weighing 513, bring 453.50. 27 guaranteed open heifers weighing 1,090, bring 279. We had a limited test on 9 weight heifers, but we had 16 guaranteed open heifers weighing 801, bring 3 1/4. 44 yearling heifers weighing 717, bring 339. 7 yearling heifers weighing 661, bring 346. And 55 heifer calves weighing 528, bring 384. Running age pairs are up to 4,100. Running age bred cows are up to 3,200. Packer cows are up to $1.54, and Packer bulls are up to $1.99. Already consigned for next week are over 2,000 head of yearling steers and heifers, 800 calves, and 400 cows. For your information, an IBR shot today or Tuesday was worth $10 to $15 a hundred on a 5-weight. That is $75 a head. Just that shot pays you your selling fees, your feed, your freight, and the cost of vaccinating them. It's good business. Give us a chance to earn your business. If your cattle marketing needs, call the Beaver County Stockyards at 580-625-3051. And serving the High Plains since 1931, the Beaver County Stockyards, where a handshake is still a contract.

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3: Good afternoon. Here's a look at your spot-on weather from the Legends Classic Country Network. For this afternoon, we'll have sunshine with a high in the mid-80s. For tonight, it'll be clear. Overnight lows drop to around 60. For Friday, expect sunshine and breezy conditions with a high in the mid-80s. Friday night, we'll have clear skies. Overnight lows dropping into the low 60s. And for Saturday, we'll have sunny and breezy conditions with a high in the mid-80s. And that's a look at your spot-on weather on the Legends Classic Country Network.
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0: Seed Sovereignty. I'm Jessica Domel with Washington AgWatch on the Texas Farm Bureau Radio Network. The U.S. Department of Agriculture is investing $180 million to protect plant genetics that support American agriculture. According to USDA, the Seed Sovereignty Initiative will provide much-needed investments in the USDA Agriculture Research Service's National Plant Germplasm System. Using the funding, USDA will sequence collections of major crops to unlock the potential of the U.S.'s plant genetic resources and identify critical gaps. Here's USDA Undersecretary Dr. Scott Hutchins.
1: To quickly sequence all of these seeds. So we don't just have the seeds, we have the genetic material within those seeds that gives us tremendous opportunity to do many things. On defense, it gives us a chance to understand what we truly have so that we understand if we know what we have, we also know what we don't have, and we know what kind of dependency we might have with seeds from outside the United States. That's why we refer to it as seed sovereignty. We need to make sure that we have the germplasm and that we have the capabilities necessary to succeed within the United States. But it also puts us on offense so that we can and quickly understand the traits that are within those seeds so that we can get them into the farmer's germplasm, whether it be traits that are focused on pest resistance or other valuable traits and attributes. We want to be able to identify that quickly.
0: U.S. Secretary of Agriculture Brooke Rollins said for far too long, the future of our crops and seeds has not been a priority, and that changes today. According to USDA, foreign competitors are actively acquiring and sequencing plant genetic resources from around the world, but the U.S. has not yet capitalized on its own collections. The department says the Seed Sovereignty Initiative will help close the knowledge gap and reduce the risk of future foreign dependence. For the Texas Farm Bureau Radio Network, I'm Jessica Domel.
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0: Pampa's complete source for what's going on in the Pampa area is the Pampa News. New in the Tuesday edition of the Pampa News is a weekly recap of the Pampa Harvester and 4A Region District 4 scores. Also included will be area scores, including White Deer, Miami, Canadian, Panhandle, Lafours, McLean, and more. 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
1: For the child of God, current events remind us that our world is involved in a spiritual battle that is greater than anything our generation has seen before. While this truth can stir up fear or anxiety, we can be encouraged when we remind ourselves that God is in control and nothing is happening without His permission. My name is Kyle Losfeldt, and as the pastor of Grace Baptist Church in Pampa, Texas, I would like to encourage every believer to look to God for the strength and encouragement that only He can give. I would also encourage you to exercise a level of boldness for the cause of Christ like you've never exercised before. I am convinced that if God's people will stand for the truths of God's Word, we can have a greater impact on this culture than we ever thought possible. As has been said before, the only thing necessary for the triumph of evil is for good men to do nothing. Therefore, be strong and of good courage. Be not afraid, neither be thou dismayed, for the Lord thy God is with thee.
2: 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George Strait.
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0: 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It's time for a new look at the Good Book with a word of life from Pastor Aaron Mercer.
1: You know something about Jesus? He doesn't just defend you when you make mistakes or for your past or for your regrets. Not only does he defend you, he paid for you. 1 John chapter 2, verse 2, it says, "And he himself is the propitiation of our sins, not of ours only, but also for the whole world." Now that word propitiation, man, that is a powerful word. What it means is the payment has been satisfied. Justice has been served. It means the debt is covered and the penalty has been paid. So here's what happens. The enemy brings a charge and he's not lying. He says that you've messed up and you failed and you've sinned. And instead of Jesus standing up and saying you're innocent, he doesn't say that. He says you have already been paid for. Jesus doesn't argue your innocence. He declares your payment. So the case is not dismissed because you were perfect. The case was closed because Jesus has already paid for it.
0: Stay encouraged through the week. 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
3: Good afternoon. 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For this afternoon, we'll have sunshine with a high in the mid-80s. For tonight, it'll be clear. Overnight lows drop to around 60. For Friday, expect sunshine and breezy conditions with a high in the mid-80s. Friday night, we'll have clear skies. Overnight lows dropping into the low 60s. And for Saturday, we'll have sunny and breezy conditions with a high in the mid-80s. And that's a look at your spot-on weather on the Legends Classic Country Network.
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1: Pregnancy checking is an important procedure in a cow-calf herd. Hello everyone, I'm Dr. Bob Judd with Texas Vet News on the Texas Farm Bureau Radio Network. Over the next few months, spring calving beef cows should be checked for pregnancy, and Dr. Jason Smith from Texas A&M indicates this is a procedure you do not want to put off. Pregnancy testing these cows before the winter is critical for your herd economics, as carrying non-productive females through the winter will quickly affect your bottom line. Dr. Smith indicates identifying and removing these non-productive females from your herd soon after the breeding season will help to decrease grazing, feed, and other operational costs, decreasing overall cost per unit of production. Because of these immediate savings on feed and pasture, pregnancy testing typically offers a substantial positive return on investment in most scenarios. Historically, the cattle market rewards those that pregnancy test early and sell open cows toward the end of the summer rather than waiting until November. However, checking cattle too early can lead to an inaccurate diagnosis and pregnancies could be missed. Also, some of these cows could be pregnant early and lose the fetus, so testing a little later may be more accurate. Early pregnancy loss does occur in cattle, so you really want to wait at least 45 days from the end of the breeding season to check for pregnancy. This will not catch all of the pregnancy losses, but most natural pregnancy losses occur at less than 45 days and are called early embryonic death. It is important to have your cows bred during a short breeding season so you can check all the cows at the same time for pregnancy. Also, experienced veterinarians can give you an estimated calving date of each cow so you will know when to be more observant and watch for problems such as dystocia, which means problems delivering a fetus. I'm veterinarian Dr. Bob Judd. This is the Texas Farm Bureau Radio Network.
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0: For the child of God, current events remind us that our world is involved in a spiritual battle that is greater than anything our generation has seen before. While this truth can stir up fear or anxiety, we can be encouraged when we remind ourselves that God is in control and nothing is happening without His permission. My name is Kyle Osfeldt, and as the pastor of Grace Baptist Church in Pampa, Texas, I would like to encourage every believer to look to God for the strength and encouragement that only He can give. I would also encourage you to exercise a level of boldness for the cause of Christ like you've never exercised before. I am convinced that if God's people will stand for the truths of God's Word, we can have a greater impact on this culture than we ever thought possible. As has been said before, the only thing necessary for the triumph of evil is for good men to do nothing. Therefore, be strong and of good courage. Be not afraid, neither be thou dismayed, for the Lord thy God is with thee.
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0: 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For our calf and yearling sale Tuesday, October 6th, we sold 3,370 head for total receipts for the week of 4,464 head. We had 55 yearling steers weighing 1,052, bring 310. 179 yearling steers weighing 968, bring 320, 375. 100 yearling steers weighing 805, bring 360, 50. 54 yearling steers weighing 765, bring 376. 21 yearling steers weighing 628, bring 411. And 67 weaned steers weighing 513, bring 453.50. 27 guaranteed open heifers weighing 1,090, bring 279. We had a limited test on 9 weight heifers, but we had 16 guaranteed open heifers weighing 801, bring 3 1/4. 44 yearling heifers weighing 717, bring 339. 7 yearling heifers weighing 661, bring 346. And 55 heifer calves weighing 528, bring 384. Running age pairs are up to 4,100. Running age bred cows are up to 3,200. Packer cows are up to $1.54, and Packer bulls are up to $1.99. Already consigned for next week are over 2,000 head of yearling steers and heifers, 800 calves, and 400 cows. For your information, an IBR shot today for Tuesday was worth $10 to $15 a hundred on a 5-weight. That is $75 a head. Just that shot pays you your selling fees, your feed, your freight, and the cost of vaccinating them. It's good business. Give us a chance to earn your business. If your cattle marketing needs, call the Beaver County Stockyards at 580-625-3051. And serving the High Plains since 1931, the Beaver County Stockyards, where a handshake is still a contract.
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3: Good afternoon. Here's a look at your spot-on weather from the Legends Classic Country Network. For this afternoon, we'll have sunshine with a high in the mid-80s. For tonight, it'll be clear. Overnight lows drop to around 60. For Friday, expect sunshine and breezy conditions with a high in the mid-80s. Friday night, we'll have clear skies. Overnight lows dropping into the low 60s. And for Saturday, we'll have sunny and breezy conditions with a high in the mid-80s. And that's a look at your spot-on weather on the Legends Classic Country Network.
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0: Pull up a chair, friend. It's time for a new look at the Good Book with a word of life from Pastor Aaron Mercer.
1: You know something about Jesus? He doesn't just defend you when you make mistakes or for your past or here for your regrets. Not only does he defend you, he paid for you. 1 John chapter 2, verse 2, it says, "And he himself is the propitiation of our sins, not of ours only, but also for the whole world." Now that word propitiation, man, that is a powerful word. What it means is the payment has been satisfied. Justice has been served. It means the debt is covered and the penalty has been paid. So here's what happens. The enemy brings a charge and he's not lying. He says that you've messed up and you failed and you've sinned. And instead of Jesus standing up and saying you're innocent, he doesn't say that. He says you have already been paid for. Jesus doesn't argue your innocence. He declares your payment. So the case is not dismissed because you were perfect. The case was closed because Jesus has already paid for it.
0: Stay encouraged through the week. 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
3: Good afternoon. Here's a look at your spot-on weather from the Legends Classic Country Network. For this afternoon, we'll have sunshine with a high in the mid-80s. For tonight, it'll be clear. Overnight lows drop to around 60. For Friday, expect sunshine and breezy conditions with a high in the mid-80s. Friday night, we'll have clear skies. Overnight lows dropping into the low 60s. And for Saturday, we'll have sunny and breezy conditions with a high in the mid-80s. And that's a look at your spot-on weather on the Legends Classic Country Network.
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0: Cattle lower, grains lower. I'm Jessica Dolmel with the closing markets on the Texas Farm Bureau Radio Network. Live cattle traded mostly lower again today as the market was looking for more support to move higher after a rally earlier this week. October live cattle up 27 cents to 221.87. December live cattle down 22 cents to 223.55. Feeder cattle followed live cattle lower. October feeder cattle down 12 cents to 338.02. November feeder cattle down 92 cents to 334.87. A lack of fundamental support sent lean hogs lower on Thursday. October lean hogs down $1.10 to 75.82. December lean hogs down 50 cents to 68.60. October Class 3 milk down a dime to 14.99. November Class 3 milk up 30 cents to 16.14 a hundredweight. After trading higher this morning, cotton fell this afternoon as traders await the U.S. Department of Agriculture's monthly World Agricultural Supply and Demand Estimates report, which is due out Friday. December cotton down 9 points to 79.94. March cotton down 9 points to 83.03. Corn traded lower today due to harvest pressure and a stronger U.S. dollar. December corn down 1¾ to 500¼. March corn down 1¾ to 515¼. December hard red winter wheat down 2¼ to 736¼. March hard red winter wheat down 3 to 749. November crude oil up $3.21 to 91.49 a barrel. December crude oil up 3.18 to 90.73. November natural gas down 4 cents to 3.15. December natural gas down 2 cents to 3.49. For the Texas Farm Bureau Radio Network, I'm Jessica Dolmel.
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2: For the child of God, current events remind us that our world is involved in a spiritual battle that is greater than anything our generation has seen before. While this truth can stir up fear or anxiety, we can be encouraged when we remind ourselves that God is in control and nothing is happening without His permission. My name is Kyle Osfeldt, and as the pastor of Grace Baptist Church in Pampa, Texas, I would like to encourage every believer to look to God for the strength and encouragement that only He can give. I would also encourage you to exercise a level of boldness for the cause of Christ like you've never exercised before. I am convinced that if God's people will stand for the truths of God's Word, we can have a greater impact on this culture than we ever thought possible. As has been said before, the only thing necessary for the triumph of evil is for good men to do nothing. Therefore, be strong and of good courage. Be not afraid, neither be thou dismayed, for the Lord thy God is with thee.
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0: 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It's time for a new look at the Good Book with a word of life from Pastor Aaron Mercer.
1: You know something about Jesus? He doesn't just defend you when you make mistakes or for your past or for your regrets. Not only does he defend you, he paid for you. 1 John chapter 2, verse 2, it says, "And he himself is the propitiation of our sins, not of ours only, but also for the whole world." Now that word propitiation, man, that is a powerful word. What it means is the payment has been satisfied. Justice has been served. It means the debt is covered and the penalty has been paid. So here's what happens. The enemy brings a charge and he's not lying. He says that you've messed up and you failed and you sinned. And instead of Jesus standing up and saying you're innocent, he doesn't say that. He says you have already been paid for. Jesus doesn't argue your innocence. He declares your payment. So the case is not dismissed because you were perfect. The case was closed because Jesus has already paid for it.
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0: Pampa's complete source for what's going on in the Pampa area is the Pampa News. New in the Tuesday edition of the Pampa News is a weekly recap of the Pampa Harvester and 4A Region District 4 scores. 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

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We've all ended up on Willie's bus after the show, and me and my buddy Scott Emmerich wrote a song about it. 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
5: 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For tonight, it'll be clear. Overnight lows drop to around 60. For Friday, expect sunshine and breezy conditions with a high in the mid-80s. Friday night, we'll have clear skies, overnight lows dropping into the low 60s. And for Saturday, we'll have sunny and breezy conditions with a high in the mid-80s. And that's a look at your spot-on weather on the Legends Classic Country Network.
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0: Pull up a chair, friend. It's time for a new look at the Good Book with a word of life from Pastor Aaron Mercer.
1: You know something about Jesus? He doesn't just defend you when you make mistakes or for your past or here for your regrets. Not only does he defend you, he paid for you. 1 John chapter 2, verse 2, it says, "And he himself is the propitiation of our sins, not of ours only, but also for the whole world." Now that word propitiation, man, that is a powerful word. What it means is the payment has been satisfied. Justice has been served. It means the debt is covered and the penalty has been paid. So here's what happens. The enemy brings a charge and he's not lying. He says that you've messed up and you failed and you sinned. And instead of Jesus standing up and saying you're innocent, he doesn't say that. He says you have already been paid for. Jesus doesn't argue your innocence. He declares your payment. So the case is not dismissed because you were perfect. The case was closed because Jesus has already paid for it.
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